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1: 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Nothing holds them but Allah. There are verily signs in this for those who believe.

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0: That's what's the line for you. But I hear us today. The time the 940 is from Rabun Kisama Bansuri Tasula, Harakali Wamazi. 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The time, Zumanga, duty officer, Akibde, Akibzana, Sangalaka, Tik Taki, Bajuri, Pakari, Hente Belalbai, Tasukai, Khadimarbani, Nur Zamabazuri, Nur Dawitera, Nun Box, Kolawaki, Nur Kazamabazuri, last time program Kazamangsaraga, Humraliwa, Agida will say bye, Munga, Chiritlinishu, and it's a Tatlinishu, No Dakaba. 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Aksaki Zamavasuri, Nanabaz Munster Box Kulabigi, kindly Tasu program kick all Namelokeha, Salamon and welcome Grit Hana. Avans Link Suluti, Sarahana Fridi Zamavasuri, Sarahana Fridi, Sasuhunda, Avritalo Teda, Dira Sukriaji, Avans Link for 93 Bandi Ripayama, Riba, one of my soldier. 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

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Bus Balaj Gamdeno Zamaho, Korgi Lakaj Gamdeno, Mr. Hanam Kula Kura, Kanaka, Libertri Gamden, Zama Korgada. 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
1: The allopathic or the homeopathic, the dwano ilajunna na omidashu bimarano da para the omid zere. Heather Mumman homeopathic general hospital ho pe khabar na. 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